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Yo, yo, yo, yo. 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Y'all went each and every picture with a mic in their hand. Houston, Delaware, DC, Dallas. Bye. Bye.

0: 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What up, everybody? This is Neo.
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1: Knowing nothing in life but to be legit. 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